0: the fourth quadrant.
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DFM. 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
2: 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We shouldn't have left you. 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
2: I get those goosebumps every time, yeah. 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You ease my mind, you make everything feel fine. Worry about those comments, I'm way too numb, yeah. It's way too dumb, yeah.

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I can't go wrong trying to make things right. Like, look, I've been doing all right. I promise I'm fine. Trying to make things right. I can't go wrong trying to make things right. You know what that's like when your heart's on ice. Double them, put on man's life. Don't speak the language to me, that's a seen man signs strictly off the hype. Picking a side, help me to decide. Without the advice, I promise I'm fine. Like, look, I've been doing alright. Tell me you love me, it seemed like you hate me. Send a text, I mean, get there. I can't trust I would risk my safety. Been a place where God can't save me. And the truth is I might go back. The truth is I like when the good goes bad. Believe me, you need me, it's not that deep. What you bring to the table, you can't just eat. No, that's

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Trying to make things right. Trying to make things right. Trying to make things right. Like, look, I've been doing alright. Like, look, I've been doing.

0: 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Trying to make things right. Trying to make things right. Trying to make things right. I can't go wrong, trying to make things right. Trying to make things right. Trying to make things right. Trying to make things right. I can't go wrong, trying to make things right. Trying to make things right. Trying to make things right. Trying to make things right. I can't go wrong, trying to make things right. Trying to make things right. Trying to make things right. Trying to make things right. I can't go wrong, trying to make things right.
1: Dusted. 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
1: 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Come back to me. Every bad boy needs a good girl.

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Live Bions for Chris Stussy and Marts Faye. This is You Know Me, Beeve, 1997. And that's here's now after playlist. This is James Hype with Volcoda. Here's 1, 2, 3. 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